0: 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What is the reason?
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0: 1530.ca. 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
1: Satnam.
0: The supreme truth.
1: Karta Purakh.
0: The creator. Without fear,
1: Nirvair.
0: Without hate,
1: Akal Murat.
0: Omnipresent,
1: Ajoni Sepam.
0: Immortal,
1: Guru Parsad.
0: Through his grace,
1: Jap.
0: Thou shalt worship the eternal truth.

0: what is the reason?
1: This is the effect of famous masala chai by Navigator's Cafe.
0: I know this place. They're also famous for delicious snacks like aloo patties, samosa, vada pav, spring rolls, mango lassi, and my favorite, samosa chaat and bhel.
2: Navigator's Cafe, located at northwest corner of Queen Street East and Airport Road in Brampton. They are conveniently open 24/7.